marching band of the Trails of Houston, Texas. 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In Houston, we just started a new dance called the Tighten Up. This is the music we tighten up with. 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

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Showing up and just now left. Showing up and just now left.

Party people, can y'all get funky? 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

Seventh day, on the seventh month, the seventh doctor say he was born for good luck, and that you see.